taking love by the day, taking life like it's ours. We were counting down the days, now we're counting down the hours. Are you ready?

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I know y'all know what I'm talking about. Don't be looking at me like that now.

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2: In this crowded desert they call Paris. I've been watching you, watching me, watching you, and every time

I said, I never fly coach, never save the roach. The king of New York, the king of New York. Lottie Dottie, free John Gotti. Lottie Dottie, Lottie. Lottie Dottie, free John Gotti. The king of New York, man, the king of New York. Lottie Dottie, free John Gotti. Lottie Dottie, Lottie.